107,7. 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

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Is this a life I want to live? 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

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But this is loneliness, I know. I lay my hand unto my soul. Is this what life has got to give? Is this the

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2: Shine bright like a diamond. Shine bright like a diamond.